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7: Tonight stays mostly cloudy with lows in the upper 40s. Widespread rain arrives tomorrow, around half an inch, and highs near 54. The rain continues tomorrow night, close to half an inch more. Lows in the low 40s, northwest winds around 20. Friday turns mostly cloudy, highs in the low 50s, winds still northwest around 20. Saturday brings clear skies and highs near 59.
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4: Ozempic, GLP-1s, every day the same thought haunts you. 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Why? 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And Goan Hypnosis is behavior therapy concentrated, a sequence patented in 2002 for rewiring the subconscious, engineered to kill cravings, food, or cigarettes, leave you full on half the food, take off 10, 20, 30 pounds or more with no willpower. 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
7: Tonight stays mostly cloudy with lows in the upper 40s. Widespread rain arrives tomorrow, around half an inch, and highs near 54. The rain continues tomorrow night, close to half an inch more, lows in the low 40s, northwest winds around 20. Friday turns mostly cloudy, highs in the low 50s, winds still northwest around 20. Saturday brings clear skies and highs near 59.
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7: Tonight stays mostly cloudy, with lows in the upper 40s. Widespread rain arrives tomorrow, around half an inch, and highs near 54. The rain continues tomorrow night, close to half an inch more, lows in the low 40s, northwest winds around 20. Friday turns mostly cloudy, highs in the low 50s, winds still northwest around 20. Saturday brings clear skies and highs near 59.
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6: Clouds will thicken overnight as lows settle near 48. Tomorrow brings rain, about a quarter inch of it, with temperatures topping out at 58. The rain hangs on tomorrow night, another quarter inch or so, while lows slip into the mid-40s and a northwest wind blows at 15. Friday turns mostly cloudy with highs in the low 50s and a breezy northwest wind at 20. Saturday, we clear out. Highs near 59 and lows around the low 40s.
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2: 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She lost 31 pounds. We both feel terrific.
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3: The Blue Golds are at home this week in the final game of the regular season, and this looks like a good one. 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

0: 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The Blue Golds are going to have their hands full. 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
1: Clouds will thicken overnight as lows settle near 48. Tomorrow brings rain, about a quarter inch of it, with temperatures topping out at 58. The rain hangs on tomorrow night, another quarter inch or so, while lows slip into the mid-40s and a northwest wind blows at 15. Friday turns mostly cloudy with highs in the low 50s and a breezy northwest wind at 20. Saturday, we clear out, highs near 59 and lows around the low 40s.
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3: Clouds will thicken overnight as lows settle near 48. Tomorrow brings rain, about a quarter inch of it, with temperatures topping out at 58. The rain hangs on tomorrow night, another quarter inch or so, while lows slip into the mid-40s and a northwest wind blows at 15. Friday turns mostly cloudy with highs in the low 50s and a breezy northwest wind at 20. Saturday, we clear out, highs near 59 and lows around the low 40s.
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1: Ozempic, GLP-1s, every day the same thought haunts you. What if I stop? The British Medical Journal says most gain every pound back 4 times faster. Why? The shot quiets your appetite. It can't touch your habits. They live in the subconscious, where Ozempic can't go. The Journal of the American Medical Association found adding behavior therapy to GLP-1s nearly tripled the results. Tripled. And Goan Hypnosis is behavior therapy concentrated, a sequence patented in 2002 for rewiring the subconscious, engineered to kill cravings, food, or cigarettes, leave you full on half the food, take off 10, 20, 30 pounds or more with no willpower. 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
2: We'll start the morning under mostly cloudy skies with lows in the low 50s. Rain moves in today, around half an inch of it, and highs should top out near 56. The rain keeps going this evening, adding roughly another half inch, while lows slip to the mid-40s on northwest winds near 10. Tomorrow brings considerable cloud cover, highs in the low 50s, and a northwest wind at 15.
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2: Hi, this is Neil Day. So my neighbor Sam quit smoking at an Alex Goen Hypnosis, and his wife Sarah lost 25 pounds. So I went. I walked out and never smoked again, and that's after 35 years of smoking. Didn't even believe it at first. Didn't feel like anything really happened, but the desire was completely gone. I went back for a weight loss hypnosis, and I went with my wife Emily, and I lost 33 pounds. Emily, who lost 31 pounds, brought her friend Mary to the weight loss program, and she lost 23. It just completely changed the way that we eat. Thank you, Alex Goen.
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3: We'll start the morning under mostly cloudy skies with lows in the low 50s. Rain moves in today, around half an inch of it, and highs should top out near 56. The rain keeps going this evening, adding roughly another half inch, while lows slip to the mid-40s on northwest winds near 10. Tomorrow brings considerable cloud cover, highs in the low 50s, and a northwest wind at 15.
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2: We'll start the morning under mostly cloudy skies with lows in the low 50s. Rain moves in today, around half an inch of it, and highs should top out near 56. The rain keeps going this evening, adding roughly another half inch, while lows slip to the mid-40s on northwest winds near 10. Tomorrow brings considerable cloud cover, highs in the low 50s, and a northwest wind at 15.
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3: We'll start the morning under mostly cloudy skies with lows in the low 50s. Rain moves in today, around half an inch of it, and highs should top out near 56. The rain keeps going this evening, adding roughly another half inch, while lows slip to the mid-40s on northwest winds near 10. Tomorrow brings considerable cloud cover, highs in the low 50s, and a northwest wind at 15.
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0: 102.7 WKBH showers today, mainly after 10 a.m. Look for a high of 56. Showers before midnight tonight, then a slight chance of rain through the overnight. Look for a low of 44. Slight chance of showers early tomorrow morning, then clouds in 52. Widespread frost for tomorrow night. Look for a low of 31. Saturday begins with widespread frost, otherwise sunny in 58. And for Sunday, we're looking at sunshine in 64. With sunrise at 7:19, cloudy 55 downtown La Crosse with Steve Winwood, U2, and the Rolling Stones next.
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3: Ozempic, GLP-1s, every day the same thought haunts you. What if I stop? The British Medical Journal says most gain every pound back 4 times faster. Why? The shot quiets your appetite. It can't touch your habits. 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The Journal of the American Medical Association found adding behavior therapy to GLP-1s nearly tripled the results. Tripled. And Goan Hypnosis is behavior therapy concentrated, a sequence patented in 2002 for rewiring the subconscious, engineered to kill cravings, food, or cigarettes, leave you full on half the food, take off 10, 20, 30 pounds or more with no willpower. 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

0: I'm Kelly Wilde. It's 102.7 WKBH. And are you looking for some child-friendly horror movies to watch with the family this Halloween? Well, The Hollywood Reporter put together a list of 23 that they feel should do the trick. Let me give you their top five. In at number five, Ghostbusters. Yeah, I can see that. Number four, Halloween Town. That's that Disney Channel original that spawned three sequels. The Addams Family from 1991. In at number two, they have Beetlejuice. Now, Beetlejuice has some swearing, including an F-bomb, some mild sexuality, and some pretty legit scares. Instead of Beetlejuice, I would have put Casper or The Nightmare Before Christmas. Great movie. And number one on their list of kid-friendly Halloween movies is Hocus Pocus. Nothing says kid-friendly quite like a bunch of witches who came back from the dead to perform blood sacrifices on small children, which they will then use to perform black magic from a spell book covered in human skin in hopes of opening up the gates of hell.
1: Oh, look. Another glorious morning. Makes me sick.
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102.7 WKBH regional forecast. Rain expected across the entire area for much of today, with rainfall totals of around a half inch to an inch. Breezy northwest winds with shower chances tomorrow morning and tomorrow afternoon. There's potential for some wind gusts up to 45 miles per hour, primarily west of the Mississippi. Temperatures becoming much cooler Friday night.

102.7 WKBH, the 19th Annual Festival Foods Turkey Trot in the Cooley Region will be held on Thanksgiving morning starting at 8 at the Onalaska Omni Center. That's at 255 Riders Club Road. There's a timed 5-mile run, a 2-mile fun run, a 2-mile walk, and a dog jog. Early bird registration is on now through Halloween for $27 for adults. Kids under 18 are $15, and your dog will have to pay $5. Volunteers are also needed in the afternoon on the 25th and Thanksgiving morning. To register and volunteer now, go to cooley.festivalfoodsturkeytrot.com. 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

0: announced his 2027 tour titled The Final Encore will serve as his last ever rock tour after 60 years. It's 102.7 WKBH, showers mainly after 10 a.m., a high of 56. Showers tonight, look for low of 44. Got a chance of rain tomorrow, otherwise mostly cloudy and 52. Mostly cloudy tomorrow night, then gradual clearing. Widespread frost toward Saturday morning, low of 31. Saturday is going to be sunny in 58, and Sunday is going to be sunny in 64. Straight ahead, I got Brian Adams, Van Halen, and Green Day.
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4: David Crowley has told us exactly who he is. On illegal immigration, his own words say it all.
5: And when it comes down to the immigrants, when it comes down to the LGBTQ community, I always say, I'm not an ally, I'm an accomplice. I will be with you no matter what.
4: Crowley says he'd make Wisconsin a sanctuary state and make you foot the bill for benefits for illegal immigrants. In Dane County, a repeat drunk driver here illegally killed two teenagers.
5: I'm an accomplice.
4: In Fond du Lac, an illegal immigrant tied up and blindfolded a 12-year-old girl to rape her.
5: I'm an accomplice.
4: In Milwaukee, a drunk illegal immigrant killed a Special Olympian on his way to church with his parents.
5: I'm an accomplice.
4: David Crowley said it himself.
5: I'm not an ally, I'm an accomplice. I will be with you no matter what.
4: David Crowley, fighting for illegal immigrants, not you.

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102.7 WKBH. Jake Bauer's two-run blast off two-time Cy Young winner Blake Snell turned a one-run deficit into a one-run lead in the seventh, and the Brewers kept tacking on runs from there, beating the Dodgers 6-2 last night and moving them one win from their first World Series berth since 1982. Game 4 of the NLCS is tonight in L.A. The ALCS has Game 3. That series is tied at a game apiece. It's the Rays in Cleveland to face the Guardians.

0: filling your house with that madness that can only come from the 80s. It's 102.7 WKBH. Looking at some showers after 10 a.m., a high of 56. Showers tonight, a low of 44. There's a chance of rain tomorrow morning, then clouds and 52. Widespread frost late Friday night. Look for a low of 31. Saturday begins with widespread frost, otherwise sunny, a little bit of a breeze in 58. Clear in 40 Saturday night, and Sunday is going to be sunny and 64. Quick jump into the leaf pile before you lumber your way down Lakeview. It's cloudy. It's 55. And in moments, I got the Scorpions and Def Leppard. 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
2: That's off. The Winona man charged with killing a Holman man in a subdivision east of Viking Elementary School in Deerwood Park in June of last year will not testify in his own defense. The jury should get the case today in the case of 39-year-old Jacob Claver. He's charged in the death of 37-year-old Josh Pigney. The defense did not present a witness. A defense motion to dismiss the case was denied by Judge Joe Veenstra. A police investigator was among yesterday's five prosecution witnesses. A man on a roofing crew at Viking Elementary School in Holman yesterday allegedly injured another employee with a reciprocating saw. Police say 43-year-old Mario Sandoval injured 31-year-old Edmundo Cruz Espana. Cruz Espana was sent to a nearby hospital. His injuries are not life-threatening. No students or staff were involved. Sandoval is charged with substantial battery. Police say Sandoval fled the scene. He was arrested about three blocks west at the intersection of Main and Robert Streets. The Trempealeau County man charged with causing a crash that killed an Onalaska Irving Perch Elementary School teacher in April will be in court to make a plea this afternoon. 46-year-old Kirk Johnson is free on a $100,000 cash bond. Killed was 56-year-old Kim Clark, a third-grade teacher who had taught at Perch for nearly 25 years. Lacrosse's Copeland Avenue will be down to one lane between Clinton Street and the south side of Copeland Park through tomorrow afternoon for water service repairs. The intersection of Copeland and Windsor Street will be closed. An app that alerts CPR-trained residents when CPR is needed nearby so they can get there before first responders is coming to Monroe County. Mike Huber with Badgerland EMS says signing up for the Pulse Point app can be important for county residents.
3: Time is important, and for every minute that a patient in cardiac arrest doesn't have a pulse, they're potentially losing 10% brain function. So early recognition, and we know that Monroe County residents, we're in a bit of a more rural area in the state, and the sooner that we can get trained personnel, we just need to know CPR and follow directions on an AED, and that can help save lives.
2: Huber says learning CPR is helpful, but dispatchers will talk people through CPR if necessary in an emergency, that defibrillators are easy to use, and that chest compressions before first responders arrive can be vital. For more information, go to the Monroe County Sheriff's Office, Wisconsin, Facebook page. And now you're up to date. Craig Otto, Magnum Media News.
4: I pledge!
5: Tom Tiffany swore his loyalty to Donald Trump. Voted with Trump 100% of the time, driving up the cost of gas, groceries, everything, and cut health care so billionaires could get a massive tax

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0: 102.7 WKBH. I'm Kelly Wild. And this past Sunday, Daniel Wester was traveling to a pumpkin festival at Phillips Farm in Cary, North Carolina, with his wife and three-month-old daughter when he saw a giant inflatable runaway pumpkin that was rolling around the corner. The pumpkin was so big it managed to block most of the roadway. As the wayward pumpkin rolled near a white fence, another man jumped over the barrier to try to stop it as traffic slowed in either direction. The decoration continued to roll across the road until it came to a stop where it met a row of parked cars. At that point, Wester got out to assist the pumpkin wrangler. The farm owners showed their appreciation to the strangers who helped capture the runaway gourd by giving them free tickets to the festival. One bystander said, "I don't know what was crazier, the giant pumpkin rolling down the street or the 60-something guy with the tattered blue blanket that was chasing after it."
1: "There he is! There he is! It's a great pumpkin! He's rising up out of the pumpkin patch!"
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0: Definitely living it up on 102.7 WKBH. I'm Kelly Wild with some showers after 10 a.m., a high of 56. Showers tonight, look for low of 44. Got a chance of rain tomorrow before 10 a.m., then clouds and 52. Mostly cloudy tomorrow night, some widespread frost toward morning, a low of 31. Widespread frost for Saturday morning, then sun in 58. Clear in 40 for Saturday night, and Sunday is going to be sunny in 64. Slipping into that spooky sweater over on Sablewood, it's 55 with Bon Jovi, Edgar Winter, and Poison on the way.
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0: 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I'm Kelly Wilde, and the UWL Concert Band is presenting its fall program Momentum at 7:30 tonight at the Annette Recital Hall, located within the Lowe Center for the Arts on campus. 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Coming up, some worthy performances from Alice Cooper, Genesis, and Duran Duran.
1: Ozempic, GLP-1s, every day the same thought haunts you. What if I stop? The British Medical Journal says most gain every pound back 4 times faster. Why? 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They live in the subconscious, where Ozempic can't go. The Journal of the American Medical Association found adding behavior therapy to GLP-1s nearly tripled the results. Tripled. And Goan Hypnosis is behavior therapy concentrated, a sequence patented in 2002 for rewiring the subconscious, engineered to kill cravings, food, or cigarettes, leave you full on half the food, take off 10, 20, 30 pounds or more with no willpower. 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
1: David Crowley has told us exactly who he is. On illegal immigration, his own words say it all.
2: And when it comes down to the immigration, when it comes down to the LGBTQ community, I always say, I'm not an ally, I'm an accomplice. I'm gonna be with you no matter what.
1: Crowley says he'd make Wisconsin a sanctuary state and make you foot the bill for benefits for illegal immigrants. In Dane County, a repeat drunk driver here illegally killed two teenagers.
2: I'm an accomplice.
1: In Fond du Lac, an illegal immigrant tied up and blindfolded a 12-year-old girl to rape her.
2: I'm an accomplice.
1: In Milwaukee, a drunk illegal immigrant killed a Special Olympian on his way to church with his parents.
2: I'm an accomplice.
1: David Crowley said it himself.
2: I'm not an ally, I'm an accomplice. I'm gonna be with you no matter what.
1: David Crowley, fighting for illegal immigrants, not you.
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0: 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I'm Kelly Wilde, and you're familiar with Claude, right? That thinking partner if you're writing or brainstorming or trying to solve a problem. Well, someone recently asked Claude, what's the point of life? Claude not only answered it, but created a film to explain it. Check this out.
1: What's the point of life? We tend to ask it as if life were an arrow aimed by someone at a target we're meant to find. But as far as we can tell, nothing out there is aiming. And yet, everything alive reaches toward light, toward water, toward each other. English has a word for that with two meanings: to tend, to lean toward, and to tend, to take care of. Both grow from one Latin root, tendere, to stretch. So here's my answer. The point of life is to tend, to stretch toward what's worth caring for. A person, a craft, a question, a place, and look after it. The meaning isn't waiting at the end, it's in the reaching. So, what will you tend?
0: Wow, that's really good. Totally made me think and totally made me realize that I'm using the wrong AI when I ask questions. The AI assistant that I usually turn to is, I guess you could say, a low-grade knockoff called Arnold. And when I posed the question, what's the point of life, this was the answer.
2: Crush your enemies, see them driven before you, and they hear the lamentation of their women.
0: Yeah, I think I'm going to switch.

0: 102.7 WKBH regional forecast. Rain expected across the entire area for much of today, with rainfall totals of around a half inch to an inch. Breezy northwest winds with shower chances tomorrow morning and tomorrow afternoon. There's potential for some wind gusts up to 45 miles per hour, primarily west of the Mississippi. Temperatures becoming much cooler Friday night and Saturday morning, with lows in the 20s to the lower 30s.
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The Magic of Heart on 102.7 WKBH, and Def Leppard has been busy. Their Volume 4 box set, 11 LP vinyl, 6 CD plus digital sets, going to be released on November 13th. And they have a 2027 North American tour that's going to start on March 2nd in Allentown, Pennsylvania.

0: 102.7 WKBH. It's Rindy Ross with Quarter Flash. I'm Kelly Wild. Look for rain today, 56 the high. Showers tonight, 44 the low. Chance of rain tomorrow morning, then clouds and 52. Widespread frost tomorrow night, 31 the low. Widespread frost Saturday morning, then sun, a little bit of a breeze in 58. And sunny on Sunday with a high of 64. Packing your poncho into your pocket over there in Palace. It's 55, and I have the Doors, the Allman Brothers, and the Eagles next.
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0: 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Coffee hasn't kicked in yet, so I'm feeling, let's say, comfortably numb. I'm Kelly Wilde. Coming up, I got the Eagles, Allman Brothers, The Doors, and something called hair banking.
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3: David Crowley has told us exactly who he is. On illegal immigration, his own words say it all.
4: And when it comes down to the immigrants, and when it comes down to the LGBTQ community, I always say, I'm not an ally, I'm an accomplice. I'm gonna be with you no matter what.
3: Crowley says he'd make Wisconsin a sanctuary state and make you foot the bill for benefits for illegal immigrants. In Dane County, a repeat drunk driver here illegally killed two teenagers.
4: I'm an accomplice.
3: In Fond du Lac, an illegal immigrant tied up and blindfolded a 12-year-old girl to rape her.
4: I'm an accomplice.
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4: I'm an accomplice.
3: David Crowley said it himself.
4: I'm not an ally, I'm an accomplice. I'm gonna be with you no matter what.
3: David Crowley, fighting for illegal immigrants, not you.
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0: My name is Kelly Wilde. It's 102.7 WKBH, and there's a new experimental treatment called hair banking that can help fight future baldness by collecting the hair you have now and cloning it. So here's how it works. Single hair follicles, maybe between 100 and 120, are collected from a patient and stored through cryopreservation to freeze time on the stem cells in the hair. Cells are then multiplied in a hair cloning process, and if it's successful, they're ready to be injected back into the scalp when the patient wants them. There are a few roadblocks. For one, the cloning process has not been approved by the FDA. Also, it's only kind of effective right now. A lot of the time it doesn't work, or the cloning just doesn't take off. The upside is the process is supposed to be far less invasive than a surgical procedure. The downside is the laboratory could get your hair follicles mixed up with another patient. Poor guy grew hair all over his body.
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0: Showers expected today, 56 the afternoon high, and your drive home with Dylan. Showers tonight, a low of 44. There's a chance of rain tomorrow morning, then clouds in 52. Widespread frost tomorrow night, overnight low of 31. Widespread frost on Saturday morning, then sun, breezy in 58. Clear in 40 for Saturday night. Sunday's going to be sunny in 64. And Monday, mostly sunny in 67. More music and moments from Rod Stewart, Duran Duran in Boston.
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2: Hi, this is Neil Day. So my neighbor Sam quit smoking at an Alex Goen Hypnosis, and his wife Sarah lost 25 pounds. 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Didn't even believe it at first. Didn't feel like anything really happened, but the desire was completely gone. I went back for a weight loss hypnosis, and I went with my wife Emily, and I lost 33 pounds. Emily, who lost 31 pounds, brought her friend Mary to the weight loss program, and she lost 23. It just completely changed the way that we eat. Thank you, Alex Goen.
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3: The Winona man charged with killing a Holman man in a subdivision east of Viking Elementary School in Deerwood Park in June of last year will not testify in his own defense. The jury should get the case today. In the case of 39-year-old Jacob Claver, he's charged in the death of 37-year-old Josh Pigney. The defense did not present a witness. A defense motion to dismiss the case was denied by Judge Joe Veenstra. A police investigator was among yesterday's five prosecution witnesses. A man on a roofing crew at Viking Elementary School in Holman yesterday allegedly injured another employee with a reciprocating saw. Police say 43-year-old Mario Sandoval injured 31-year-old Edmundo Cruz España. Cruz España was sent to a nearby hospital. His injuries are not life-threatening. No students or staff were involved. Sandoval is charged with substantial battery. Police say Sandoval fled the scene. He was arrested about three blocks west at the intersection of Main and Robert Streets. The Trempealeau County man charged with causing a crash that killed an Onalaska Irving Perch Elementary School teacher in April will be in court to make a plea this afternoon. 46-year-old Kirk Johnson is free on a $100,000 cash bond. Killed was 56-year-old Kim Clark, a third-grade teacher who had taught at Perch for nearly 25 years. La Crosse's Copeland Avenue will be down to one lane between Clinton Street and the south side of Copeland Park through tomorrow afternoon for water service repairs. The intersection of Copeland and Windsor Street will be closed. An app that alerts CPR-trained residents when CPR is needed nearby so they can get there before first responders is coming to Monroe County. Mike Huber with Badgerland EMS says signing up for the PulsePoint app can be important for county residents.
4: Time is important, and for every minute that a patient in cardiac arrest doesn't have a pulse, they're potentially losing 10% brain function. So early recognition, and we know that Monroe County residents, we're in a bit of a more rural area in the state, and the sooner that we can get trained personnel, just need to know CPR and follow directions on an AED, and that can help save lives.
3: Huber says learning CPR is helpful, but dispatchers will talk people through CPR if necessary in an emergency, that defibrillators are easy to use, and that chest compressions before first responders arrive can be vital. For more information, go to the Monroe County Sheriff's Office, Wisconsin Facebook page. And now you're up to date. Craig Otto, Magnum Media News.
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0: 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Showers today, mainly after 10 a.m. Look for a high of 56. Showers before midnight tonight, then a slight chance of rain through the overnight. Look for a low of 44. Slight chance of showers early tomorrow morning, then clouds in 52. Widespread frost for tomorrow night. Look for a low of 31. Saturday begins with widespread frost, otherwise sunny in 58. And for Sunday, we're looking at sunshine in 64.
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4: 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Crowley raised property taxes in Milwaukee County.
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0: 102.7 WKBH. 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
2: David Crowley has told us exactly who he is. On illegal immigration, his own words say it all.
3: And when it comes down to the immigration, when it comes down to the LGBTQ community, I always say, I'm not an ally, I'm an accomplice. I'm going to be with you no matter what.
2: Crowley says he'd make Wisconsin a sanctuary state and make you foot the bill for benefits for illegal immigrants. In Dane County, a repeat drunk driver here illegally killed two teenagers.
3: I'm an accomplice.
2: In Fond du Lac, an illegal immigrant tied up and blindfolded a 12-year-old girl to rape her.
3: I'm an accomplice.
2: In Milwaukee, a drunk illegal immigrant killed a Special Olympian on his way to church with his parents.
3: I'm an accomplice.
2: David Crowley said it himself.
3: I'm not an ally, I'm an accomplice. I'm gonna be with you no matter what.
2: David Crowley, fighting for illegal immigrants, not you.
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0: 102.7 WKBH. I'm Kelly Wild. And this past Sunday, Daniel West, who was traveling to a pumpkin festival at Phillips Farm in Cary, North Carolina, with his wife and three-month-old daughter, when he saw a giant inflatable runaway pumpkin that was rolling around the corner. The pumpkin was so big it managed to block most of the roadway. As the wayward pumpkin rolled near a white fence, another man jumped over the barrier to try to stop it as traffic slowed in either direction. The decoration continued to roll across the road until it came to a stop where it met a row of parked cars. At that point, Wester got out to assist the pumpkin wrangler. The farm owners showed their appreciation to the strangers who helped capture the runaway gourd by giving them free tickets to the festival. One bystander said, "I don't know what was crazier, the giant pumpkin rolling down the street or the 60-something guy with the tattered blue blanket that was chasing after it."
1: "There he is! There he is! It's a great pumpkin! He's rising up out of the pumpkin patch!"
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0: 102.7 WKBH regional forecast. Rain expected across the entire area for much of today, with rainfall totals of around a half inch to an inch. Breezy northwest winds with shower chances tomorrow morning and tomorrow afternoon. There's potential for some wind gusts up to 45 miles per hour, primarily west of the Mississippi. Temperatures becoming much cooler Friday night and Saturday morning, with lows in the 20s to the lower 30s.
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2: I'm Jake Johnson, the high school math teacher running for Congress. I've never run for office before, but I got fed up. Our lives keep getting more expensive, while career politicians let our tax dollars get stolen by fraud and corruption. I'm running against Congressman Brad Finstead. He voted for the tariffs and the Iran war. Now gas, fertilizer, and diesel cost more. He even took money from data center companies, then voted to give them billions in tax breaks. You do the math. In Congress, I'll work with Republicans and Democrats to finally pass a farm bill that delivers year-round E15. I'll also fully fund our police departments and rural clinics and stop China and data centers from buying up our farmland. I'm Jake Johnson, a math teacher and now a candidate for Congress. And I approve this message because Brad Finstead is creating problems. I'll solve them.
3: Paid for by Jake Johnson for Congress.
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102.7 WKBH, the Cane Street Community Garden officially closes for the season today. 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It goes from 4:30 to 6. 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

0: Happy Thursday, my friends. Some like to call it a Friday Junior. I've heard that phrase a time or two. Hey, what about our Milwaukee Brewers? Oh, what a game it was last night. One game away from the World Series. We'll recap Dodgers and Brewers Game 3 in less than 15 minutes. Hang tight.
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2: 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Crowley and the Democrats seem more interested in raising taxes to fund fraud than fight fraud. Crowley raised property taxes in Milwaukee County.
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10: Steady rain carries us through midday, piling up close to an inch, with highs reaching the mid-50s. The rain keeps falling tonight, adding about another half inch as lows settle near 45 and northwest winds blow around 15, gusting to 30. Tomorrow turns mainly cloudy with a high in the low 50s and a breezy northwest wind at 20. Then tomorrow night comes in brisk and windy, lows dipping into the low 30s with northwest winds at 15.
11: 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What a concept. We're playing what you want to hear.

Ben Scott's hanging out on a Thursday. Man, don't look now, but our Milwaukee Brewers just one win away from the World Series after beating the Dodgers 6-2 last night in Game 3 of the NLCS. And what a finish. After the Dodgers took a 2-1 lead in the sixth, Jake Bowers hit a two-run homer in the seventh after an incredible 11-pitch at-bat. That followed by a home run from Garrett Mitchell. And just like that, the Brewers, they were back in control, man. Rookie pitcher Robert Gasser also delivered five scoreless innings to help set the tone last night. Brewers now up 3-0. One win away from the World Series. I am so excited for this team. Been following along all year long, just like so many of you have out there. I'm still in shock, quite frankly, to have the words, the Brewers are one game away from the World Series, coming out of my mouth. It's wild, man, but Game 4 tonight. We could be celebrating a trip to the World Series this evening.

The artists we play on WKBH, their reputations speak for themselves. The passion they put into their music lives here.

0: Back in the 1980s, Duran Duran, one of the hottest bands on the planet. Everybody was playing some Hungry Like the Wolf or Rio, whatever song it may be. But lead singer Simon Le Bon is reflecting and talking about one thing the band didn't have. I think it's going to make you laugh. We'll break that down in about 15 minutes. Hang tight.
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Ben Scott's hanging out, and as I mentioned a few minutes ago, Duran Duran, they became one of the biggest bands of the 1980s. But frontman Simon Le Bon knew they weren't exactly winning over the punk rock crowd, if you will. And in a new interview, Le Bon remembered being in a taxi with bassist John Taylor during one of the early rehearsals for the group, and Le Bon had previously played in a rock and punk band called Dog Days, so he was concerned about the group's street cred. He asked Taylor about it, and John basically told him they had about as much street cred as Channel 19, and Le Bon says that was the moment he accepted it and decided to just go with it. That attitude, of course, was the right one to have. It really just propelled Duran Duran into the stratosphere when it came to popularity of music back in the 1980s and even into the 1990s as well. So would you rather have street cred, or would you rather be a band that's got quite a few hit songs? That, of course, comes with a whole lot of money, so I think I'd take the latter.

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0: In less than 15 minutes, we send some love out to some Wisconsin schools who are getting recognition for the work happening inside their classrooms. Eight schools, in fact, have got those. In a few minutes, hang tight. I am Ben Scott.
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6: Steady rain carries us through midday, piling up close to an inch, with highs reaching the mid-50s. The rain keeps falling tonight, adding about another half inch as lows settle near 45 and northwest winds blow around 15, gusting to 30. Tomorrow turns mainly cloudy with a high in the low 50s and a breezy northwest wind at 20. Then tomorrow night comes in brisk and windy, lows dipping into the low 30s with northwest winds at 15.
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Ben Scott with you, and as I mentioned a few minutes ago, some Wisconsin schools are earning a little extra bragging rights. The Wisconsin Department of Public Instruction has named 8 schools across the state as 2026 Wisconsin Blue Ribbon Schools. The recognition comes in 2 categories, schools with high academic performance and schools that are doing a great job narrowing achievement gaps between student groups. Here are the schools recognized for high performance. Dunwoody Elementary in Port Washington, Hillcrest Elementary in Waukesha, Wazuki Elementary, Prairie View Elementary in Beaver Dam, Little Chute Middle School, and Grantsburg Elementary. For closing achievement gaps, the honorees are Wazuki Elementary, Prairie View Elementary, Little Chute Middle School, Oostburg High School, and Fall Creek High School. This is the second year Wisconsin has run its own Blue Ribbon Schools program after the federal National Blue Ribbon Schools program ended in 2025. So shout out to those 8 schools doing amazing work inside the classroom. And heck, shout out to all the teachers out there doing an amazing job with their students all across America's Dairyland.

0: Milwaukee Brewer fandom running high. Got a cool story here about a gentleman who purchased his home with one very specific thought in mind, and it involves the Milwaukee Brewers. We'll share that with you here in about 15 minutes. I am Ben Scott.
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0: Ben Scott with you, and I mentioned a few minutes ago a Brewer fan who bought a house with something very particular, his fandom, in mind. This is Bob Kohler. He's been making it to every Brewers home game for more than 40 years, and the secret is where he lives. Kohler bought his home in Milwaukee's Story Hill neighborhood back in 1986, specifically because he wanted to be able to walk to the ballpark, and he still does. Today, about 30 minutes before first pitch, he starts his 15-minute walk to American Family Field. He takes the same route every time, using that walk to leave the everyday distractions behind and focus on his baseball team. Kohler says he's been a Brewer fan since he was 12 years old, and with Milwaukee, of course, playing for the National League pennant, he has no plans to miss a game now. Once he gets to his seat near the Brewers dugout, he doesn't need his phone or other distractions. It's just him and the game. What a just a peaceful thing, right? Especially if you're a baseball fan. If you can just keep that cell phone in your pocket during games and just enjoy the sights, the sounds, everything that is involved in a baseball game, man, in my opinion, it's one of the most peaceful places to be. So shout out to Bob Kohler. Love that story, man. Bought his house so he could walk to Brewer games. That's pretty cool.
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2: 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We feel terrific. 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
3: David Crowley has told us exactly who he is. On illegal immigration, his own words say it all.
4: And when it comes down to the immigrants, when it comes down to the LGBTQ community, I always say, I'm not an ally, I'm an accomplice. I'm gonna be with you no matter what.
3: Crowley says he'd make Wisconsin a sanctuary state and make you foot the bill for benefits for illegal immigrants. In Dane County, a repeat drunk driver here illegally killed two teenagers.
4: I'm an accomplice.
3: In Fond du Lac, an illegal immigrant tied up and blindfolded a 12-year-old girl to rape her.
4: I'm an accomplice.
3: In Milwaukee, a drunk illegal immigrant killed a Special Olympian on his way to church with his parents.
4: I'm an accomplice.
3: David Crowley said it himself.
4: I'm not an ally, I'm an accomplice. I'm gonna be with you no matter what.
3: David Crowley, fighting for illegal immigrants, not you.
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0: 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And apparently, a dog got involved in their songwriting process. We'll let you know what happened to the song they wrote together. We'll share that with you here in about 15 minutes. I am Ben Scott, hanging out.
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2: The Winona man charged with killing a Holman man in a subdivision east of Viking Elementary School in Deerwood Park in June of last year will not testify in his own defense. The jury should get the case today in the case of 39-year-old Jacob Claver. He's charged in the death of 37-year-old Josh Pigney. The defense did not present a witness. A defense motion to dismiss the case was denied by Judge Joe Veenstra. A police investigator was among yesterday's five prosecution witnesses. A man on a roofing crew at Viking Elementary School in Holman yesterday allegedly injured another employee with a reciprocating saw. Police say 43-year-old Mario Sandoval injured 31-year-old Edmundo Cruz España. Cruz España was sent to a nearby hospital. His injuries are not life-threatening. No students or staff were involved. Sandoval is charged with substantial battery. Police say Sandoval fled the scene. He was arrested about three blocks west at the intersection of Main and Robert Streets. The Trempealeau County man charged with causing a crash that killed an Onalaska Irving Perch Elementary School teacher in April will be in court to make a plea this afternoon. 46-year-old Kirk Johnson is free on a $100,000 cash bond. Killed was 56-year-old Kim Clark, a third-grade teacher who taught at Perch for nearly 25 years. Lacrosse's Copeland Avenue will be down to one lane between Clinton Street and the south side of Copeland Park through tomorrow afternoon for water service repairs. The intersection of Copeland and Windsor Street will be closed. An app that alerts CPR-trained residents when CPR is needed nearby so they can get there before first responders is coming to Monroe County. Mike Huber with Badgerland EMS says signing up for the Pulse Point app can be important for county residents.
3: Time is important, and for every minute that a patient in cardiac arrest doesn't have a pulse, they're potentially losing 10% brain function. So early recognition, and we know that Monroe County residents, we're in a bit of a more rural area in the state, and the sooner that we can get trained personnel, we just need to know CPR and follow directions on an AED, and that can help save lives.
2: Huber says learning CPR is helpful, but dispatchers will talk people through CPR if necessary in an emergency, that defibrillators are easy to use, and that chest compressions before first responders arrive can be vital. For more information, go to the Monroe County Sheriff's Office, Wisconsin Facebook page. And now you're up to date. Craig Otto, Magnum Media News.
4: I'm Jake Johnson, the high school math teacher running for Congress. I've never run for office before, but I got fed up. Our lives keep getting more expensive, while career politicians let our tax dollars get stolen by fraud and corruption. I'm running against Congressman Brad Finstead. He voted for the tariffs and the Iran war. Now gas, fertilizer, and diesel cost more. He even took money from data center companies, then voted to give them billions in tax breaks. You do the math. In Congress, I'll work with Republicans and Democrats to finally pass a farm bill that delivers year-round E15. I'll also fully fund our police departments and rural clinics and stop China and data centers from buying up our farmland. I'm Jake Johnson, a math teacher, and now a candidate for Congress. And I approve this message because Brad Finstead is creating problems. I'll solve them.
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6: Steady rain carries us through midday, piling up close to an inch, with highs reaching the mid-50s. The rain keeps falling tonight, adding about another half inch as lows settle near 45 and northwest winds blow around 15, gusting to 30. Tomorrow turns mainly cloudy with a high in the low 50s and a breezy northwest wind at 20. Then tomorrow night comes in brisk and windy. Lows dipping into the low 30s with northwest winds at 15.
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Ben Scott, and if you're a Creedence Clearwater Revival fan, here's a tour announcement you are going to love. John Fogerty, he's hitting the road next year with country superstar Zach Bryan. That will include a stop at Lambeau Field in Green Bay on May the 4th. But the coolest part, these two have already written and recorded a song together. Fogerty says he visited Bryan in Nashville, where he even met Bryan's dog, Lodi. And apparently, Lodi got a little too involved in the creative process. The dog actually ate the song lyrics. Fogerty says he thinks he remembered them, so all turned out okay. But John, well, he's not exactly for sure. Anyways, the tour will kick off in late April. Tickets go on sale October the 23rd. Again, Zach Bryan, John Fogerty. What a combo, man. They're coming to Lambeau Field in Titletown, May the 4th.

0: Kiss, they may have played their final concert with real band members, but the band's next show could even be more outrageous. Guitarist Tommy Thayer says fans should prepare for something mind-blowing. Yes, we're talking Avatars and Kiss. A few more details have been out or have been released about what they're planning. We'll share those with you here in 15 minutes. I am Ben Scott.
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9: Property taxes statewide saw the largest increase in more than three decades.
5: That's Democrat David Crowley's plan. Crowley and the Democrats seem more interested in raising taxes to fund fraud than fight fraud. Crowley raised property taxes in Milwaukee County.
10: Crowley recommends increasing the property tax levy.
5: David Crowley even wants to expand the fraud-ridden state Medicaid program.
11: Are you in favor of expanding Medicaid?
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Remember when Kiss announced plans to keep the band alive using digital avatars? It is Ben Scott's. Well, that project is getting even closer, and guitarist Tommy Thayer says fans are in for something special. Now, the plan is to launch the virtual Kiss experience in Las Vegas in 2028 with technology from George Lucas's Industrial Light and Magic. Thayer compares it to ABBA's successful avatar show in London, but says the technology has advanced so much that Kiss is taking things to another level. And here's another surprise. The project will feature new music as well. So even though Kiss wrapped up their farewell tour back in 2023, a lot of buzz is growing about this new avatar themed concert they've got planned for Vegas in 2028. I think I'm going to have to see one of these avatar shows, whether it's Kiss or whatever band ends up doing these in the future too, to kind of know how I feel about them. Because right now, I'm not sure. Seems kind of odd, right?

0: few weeks back, we talked about the coolest thing made in Wisconsin contest. That is now down to four finalists, and we still have time to vote. We'll let you know who those finalists are and how you can have your voice heard. I've got that for you in about 15 minutes. I am Ben Scott.
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2: The Winona man charged with killing a Holman man in a subdivision east of Viking Elementary School in Deerwood Park in June of last year will not testify in his own defense. The jury should get the case today in the case of 39-year-old Jacob Claver. He's charged in the death of 37-year-old Josh Pigney. The defense did not present a witness. A defense motion to dismiss the case was denied by Judge Joe Veenstra. A police investigator was among yesterday's five prosecution witnesses. A man on a roofing crew at Viking Elementary School in Holman yesterday allegedly injured another employee with a reciprocating saw. Police say 43-year-old Mario Sandoval injured 31-year-old Edmundo Cruz España. Cruz España was sent to a nearby hospital. His injuries are not life-threatening. No students or staff were involved. Sandoval is charged with substantial battery. Police say Sandoval fled the scene. He was arrested about three blocks west at the intersection of Main and Robert Streets. The Trempealeau County man charged with causing a crash that killed an Onalaska Irving Perch Elementary School teacher in April will be in court to make a plea this afternoon. 46-year-old Kirk Johnson is free on a $100,000 cash bond. Killed was 56-year-old Kim Clark, a third-grade teacher who taught at Perch for nearly 25 years. Lacrosse's Copeland Avenue will be down to one lane between Clinton Street and the south side of Copeland Park through tomorrow afternoon for water service repairs. The intersection of Copeland and Windsor Street will be closed. An app that alerts CPR-trained residents when CPR is needed nearby so they can get there before first responders is coming to Monroe County. Mike Huber with Badgerland EMS says signing up for the Pulse Point app can be important for county residents.
3: Time is important, and for every minute that a patient in cardiac arrest doesn't have a pulse, they're potentially losing 10% brain function. So early recognition, and we know that Monroe County residents, we're in a bit of a more rural area in the state, and the sooner that we can get trained personnel, just need to know CPR and follow directions on an AED, and that can help save lives.
2: Huber says learning CPR is helpful, but dispatchers will talk people through CPR if necessary in an emergency, that defibrillators are easy to use, and that chest compressions before first responders arrive can be vital. For more information, go to the Monroe County Sheriff's Office, Wisconsin Facebook page. And now you're up to date. Craig Otto, Magnum Media News.
4: David Crowley has told us exactly who he is. On illegal immigration, his own words say it all.
5: And when it comes down to the immigrants and when it comes down to the LGBTQ community, I always say, I'm not an ally, I'm an accomplice. I'm going to be with you no matter what.
4: Crowley says he'd make Wisconsin a sanctuary state and make you foot the bill for benefits for illegal immigrants. In Dane County, a repeat drunk driver here illegally killed two teenagers.
5: I'm an accomplice.
4: In Fond du Lac, an illegal immigrant tied up and blindfolded a 12-year-old girl to rape her.
5: I'm an accomplice.
4: In Milwaukee, a drunk illegal immigrant killed a Special Olympian on his way to church with his parents.
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5: I'm not an ally, I'm an accomplice. I'm gonna be with you no matter what.
4: David Crowley, fighting for illegal immigrants, not you.
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12: Steady rain carries us through midday, piling up close to an inch, with highs reaching the mid-50s. The rain keeps falling tonight, adding about another half inch as lows settle near 45 and northwest winds blow around 15, gusting to 30. Tomorrow turns mainly cloudy with a high in the low 50s and a breezy northwest wind at 20. Then tomorrow night comes in brisk and windy, lows dipping into the low 30s with northwest winds at 15.
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What's the coolest thing made right here in Wisconsin? Well, we're down to four finalists in this year's statewide competition, and there's quite a mix. It is Ben Scott with you. Now, there's a massive electric mining shovel made by Komatsu, a Gravely zero-turn mower from Aaron's company, smart privacy glass, which is made in Toma, and a high-tech fire control system from Vortex Optics in Barneville. Now it's our turn to help pick the winner. You can head to madeinwis.com to cast your vote. You can vote once per day per email address. Voting will close October the 27th at noon as well. That is when the winner will be announced. So let your voice be heard. We have four finalists in the Coolest Thing Made in Wisconsin contest. Again, cast your vote through October the 27th at madeinwis.com.

0: I know. As we sit here in the month of October, Christmas still feels a long ways away. But if you're planning to ship gifts to family and friends, you really should start considering those shipping deadlines. We'll share those with you here in about 15 minutes as we start thinking about the holiday season. 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
2: 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I went back for a weight loss hypnosis, and I went with my wife Emily, and I lost 33 pounds. Emily, who lost 31 pounds, brought her friend Mary to the weight loss program, and she lost 23. It just completely changed the way that we eat. Thank you, Alex Goen.
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4: 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Crowley raised property taxes in Milwaukee County.
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12: Steady rain carries us through midday, piling up close to an inch, with highs reaching the mid-50s. The rain keeps falling tonight, adding about another half inch as lows settle near 45 and northwest winds blow around 15, gusting to 30. Tomorrow turns mainly cloudy with a high in the low 50s and a breezy northwest wind at 20. Then tomorrow night comes in brisk and windy, lows dipping into the low 30s with northwest winds at 15.
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0: I guess Metallica earlier this week has inspired everybody to go ahead and say, are we going to talk politics at our show? Or are we not going to talk politics at our show? Because they did that during their performance at the Sphere, right? James Hetfield said, no political talk during our show. So now Nikki Sixx of Motley Crue has recorded a video of himself saying that there won't be any political talk at a Motley Crue show. All right, cool. But I stand by my first statement. You know, if you go see somebody like The Boss or Tom Morello, I think you almost expect a little bit of political talk. It's kind of what they do.
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1: Can anybody get away with anything anymore? 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And, well, we're going to talk more about this cat in just a minute.

0: Can anybody or anything get away with something now? No, there's video cameras everywhere. Thanks for listening. I'm Dylan. This is the best video I've seen, I want to say, all week. So a neighborhood cat, and this happened in London, was caught on a home security camera sneaking inside the house. It was not the kitty's house, but the kitty snuck in and ate the dog's food. Now, this video, you got to look for it. The dog's name is Rosie, but this cat is so smart. The cat is, it's like looking around. Where's the dog? Where's the humans? Okay, nobody's coming. I'm going for it. Smart cat. Very, very smart cat.
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4: David Crowley has told us exactly who he is. On illegal immigration, his own words say it all.
5: And when it comes down to the immigrants, when it comes down to the LGBTQ community, I always say, I'm not an ally, I'm an accomplice. I'm gonna be with you no matter what.
4: Crowley says he'd make Wisconsin a sanctuary state and make you foot the bill for benefits for illegal immigrants. In Dane County, a repeat drunk driver here illegally killed two teenagers.
5: I'm an accomplice.
4: In Fond du Lac, an illegal immigrant tied up and blindfolded a 12-year-old girl to rape her.
5: I'm an accomplice.
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5: I'm an accomplice.
4: David Crowley said it himself.
5: I'm not an ally, I'm an accomplice. I'm gonna be with you no matter what.
4: David Crowley, fighting for illegal immigrants, not you.
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7: Steady rain carries us through midday, piling up close to an inch, with highs reaching the mid-50s. The rain keeps falling tonight, adding about another half inch as lows settle near 45 and northwest winds blow around 15, gusting to 30. Tomorrow turns mainly cloudy with a high in the low 50s and a breezy northwest wind at 20. Then tomorrow night comes in brisk and windy, lows dipping into the low 30s with northwest winds at 15.
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Find out more about the garden. Maybe make a plan to, you know, even get involved next year. 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

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A simple premise in a complex world.

0: We all know that Tom Cruise is working on Days of Thunder 2, and this is going to be out the summer of 2028. So, yeah, not next year, but the year after that. Tom Cruise wants to compete in an actual NASCAR race for Days of Thunder 2. The CEO of NASCAR, Steve, says, I'm not sure that's going to happen. I guess if anybody can make it happen, it would be Tom Cruise.
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0: Taylor Momsen of the Pretty Reckless, you know, recently opening up for AC/DC, and then she performed with Soundgarden. She was doing an interview, and I love this question when they ask the big rock stars this question. What is the one song that you love so much that you wish you would have written? And she lists a Beatles song. I didn't think I could like this woman anymore, but I do. What Beatles song was it? A Day in the Life.
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4: That's Democrat David Crowley's plan. 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Crowley raised property taxes in Milwaukee County.
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0: banking is the new way to fight balding, guys. So we're gonna talk a little bit more about this. I'm Dylan. I have a whole opinion about guys going bald. We'll get into it.
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2: 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I went back for a weight loss hypnosis, and I went with my wife Emily, and I lost 33 pounds. 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We feel terrific. Our relationship has never been better.
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5: David Crowley has told us exactly who he is. On illegal immigration, his own words say it all.
6: And when it comes down to the immigrants, and when it comes down to the LGBTQ community, I always say, I'm not an ally, I'm an accomplice. I'm gonna be with you no matter what.
5: Crowley says he'd make Wisconsin a sanctuary state and make you foot the bill for benefits for illegal immigrants. In Dane County, a repeat drunk driver here illegally killed two teenagers.
6: I'm an accomplice.
5: In Fond du Lac, an illegal immigrant tied up and blindfolded a 12-year-old girl to rape her.
6: I'm an accomplice.
5: In Milwaukee, a drunk illegal immigrant killed a Special Olympian on his way to church with his parents.
6: I'm an accomplice.
5: David Crowley said it himself.
6: I'm not an ally, I'm an accomplice. I'm gonna be with you no matter what.
5: David Crowley, fighting for illegal immigrants, not you.
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8: Today brings rain, close to an inch of it, with temperatures pushing to 54. The rain keeps going tonight, adding about another half inch as lows settle near 43 and northwest winds run 15 with gusts to 30. Tomorrow, more rain. Highs in the upper 40s and those northwest winds stay gusty at 20. Once the rain wraps up tomorrow night, skies clear out with a low in the low 30s and north winds near 15.
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Hair banking is the new thing. It's the new way to fight balding. So what they do is they collect your hair and then they clone it and they're going to inject it back into your head. Thank you for listening. I'm Dylan. I want to talk about this today because I have to tell you, as a woman, I've never had one of my girlfriends say to me, "Oh, Dylan, I don't want to go out with him because, you know, he's bald." I've never heard that. And even, you know, my buddy Michael, who likes dudes, I've never heard him say that either. So I can't imagine how hard it is to lose your hair, guys. And if you want to do something like this, you know, for you, it's available.

0: 102.7 WKBH, Friends of the Onalaska Library Fall Book Sale. So this starts today, but if you're busy today, you're busy tomorrow. It runs all the way through Saturday. Many of the books are going to be priced less than a dollar, but cash only. Cash only if you want to be part of this. Ozzy is next, Pat Benatar on the way, and Alice in Chains.
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4: I'm Jake Johnson, the high school math teacher running for Congress. 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I'm running against Congressman Brad Finstead. He voted for the tariffs and the Iran war. Now gas, fertilizer, and diesel cost more. 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You do the math. In Congress, I'll work with Republicans and Democrats to finally pass a farm bill that delivers year-round E15. I'll also fully fund our police departments and rural clinics and stop China and data centers from buying up our farmland. I'm Jake Johnson, a math teacher and now a candidate for Congress. And I approve this message because Brad Finstead is creating problems. I'll solve them.
5: Paid for by Jake Johnson for Congress.
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0: going to say no to this one right away. It might be a cool side hustle. So would you hire a random social media broker to deliver food from places who don't deliver? Because there's tons of the different services, right, that you can call up and they can deliver your omelet or your cheeseburger or whatever you want. 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Well, then you would hire this social media broker. Now, I am not spending my money on something like this. So in my mind, I go directly to, if I'm not busy on the weekends, it might be a way to make some money.
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6: Property taxes statewide saw the largest increase in more than three decades.
2: That's Democrat David Crowley's plan. 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Crowley raised property taxes in Milwaukee County.
7: Crowley recommends increasing the property tax levy.
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0: Blondie is going to release their 12th studio album. Now, this is not out until next year, February 26th. That is going to be the first new music they've given us in, I don't know, like 9 years. There is one new single out if you want to look for this online. The new single is titled Spectral Eyes.
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2: 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In Dane County, a repeat drunk driver here illegally killed two teenagers.
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2: Periods of rain this evening should leave around half an inch of accumulation. Lows dip into the upper 40s, and northwest winds near 15 will gust as high as 30. Tomorrow, the rain keeps going, with temperatures climbing to 49. Those northwest winds pick up to around 20, gusting to 35. Tomorrow night, we finally clear out, with lows in the low 30s and north winds at 15.
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When it's time for you and your person to hang out, spend some time together, what do you guys like to do? Pole dancing? Couples are now spending quality time together pole dancing. They say the sport brings them closer together. It is a serious workout. We're going to talk more about this.

0: Hey, veterans, heads up, 102.7 WKBH. There's a Veterans Expo coming up on Tuesday. And all the info about this, so you can get involved if you want to, lacrossecounty.org/veterans. Rod Stewart is next, Twisted Sister on the way, and The Doors.
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2: 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In Dane County, a repeat drunk driver here illegally killed two teenagers.
3: I'm an accomplice.
2: In Fond du Lac, an illegal immigrant tied up and blindfolded a 12-year-old girl to rape her.
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3: I'm not an ally, I'm an accomplice. I'm gonna be with you no matter what.
2: David Crowley, fighting for illegal immigrants, not you.
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0: Joni Mitchell has officially become a U.S. citizen. The Canadian-born artist shared the moment on social media, posting a photo. The caption said, "A journey that began 62 years ago." So Joni moved to the U.S. in 1965, and she's recorded nearly all of her 19 studio albums here. In 2004, she said in front of an audience at the Hollywood Bowl, she said, "I wish I could vote, but I'm Canadian." And now she has done something about that.
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6: Property taxes statewide saw the largest increase in more than three decades.
2: That's Democrat David Crowley's plan. Crowley and the Democrats seem more interested in raising taxes to fund fraud than fight fraud. Crowley raised property taxes in Milwaukee County.
7: Crowley recommends increasing the property tax levy.
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0: estate's agent or committee.
1: Periods of rain this evening should leave around half an inch of accumulation. Lows dip into the upper 40s, and northwest winds near 15 will gust as high as 30. Tomorrow, the rain keeps going, with temperatures climbing to 49. Those northwest winds pick up to around 20, gusting to 35. Tomorrow night, we finally clear out, with lows in the low 30s and north winds at 15.
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Have you ever been the person that held up the TSA line? I'm doing, yeah. TSA is reminding Halloween travelers you can't bring costume weapons through security. This is stuff that they actually have to say. What I did learn from this article, though, you realize you can travel with a pumpkin, even a carved jack-o'-lantern, as long as it's in your carry-on bag? So this last time I was on vacation, I bought a full-size deodorant. It was an aerosol can, and I was so tired the morning that I flew out to get back home, I forgot about it. I was that person in the TSA line.

0: if we're going to ask for concert tickets for Christmas this year, it's time to start paying attention to who is announcing tours. Now, earlier this week, we talked about the Def Leppard Goo Goo Dolls tour. Lots of dates with that one. But it looks like John Fogerty going to be on the road next year, too. I've never seen him live. Have you? There is just one date in the state of Wisconsin right now. But that could change. I mean, we've got a couple months before it's technically 2027.
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0: Thank you. Thank you for choosing to listen. It's appreciated. I'm Dylan. Time for me to go. Tomorrow, can we hang out again? We'll listen to some great rock and get ready for the weekend. I'm going to go find myself a beer. Take care of yourself until we talk again.
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